So next time you're in a jungle fight and you feel a presence near, or hear a voice that in your mind will lie, just be thankful that you're not alone and you've got some company from a big marine boys' call.

gentlemen, this is Billy McCluskey from Palm Springs reporting for NBC Sports of America. 20 seconds to the start of the 31st Formula Race on Hot Side.

says, oh, wrong number, sorry to waste your time. And I think to myself, why now? Why me?

Mountains. Mountains. Mountains. Mountains. Mountains. Buildings.

0: Don't worry.
1: It will soon pass, whatever it is. Don't worry, be happy. I'm not worried.